0: Fin de semana en Cosquín Rock.
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0: 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You don't have to forget. Just remember the Sunday, all right?

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shot to the top. 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I blasted off the planet, rock that caused catastrophe, and it matters more because I had it. Now I had, I thought about wreaking havoc on an opposition. Kind of shocking, they want a static with precision. 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

says, oh, wrong number, sorry to waste your time. 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Why me? Why?